0: County 3, David 42.
1: 3, David 42.
0: Yeah, 10-8, 10-7, or D, good night.
1: Good night.

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1: Scott?
0: Can I get a case number for info? You can show us 10-8.
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0: Sure, thank you.

0: feet, 20 units. Paramedics are responding to 1183 at Edgewood Road and Deer Creek Lane. Edgewood Road and Deer Creek Lane, the gray Kia or Acura looks like it's hanging off the hill. The rear tires are slightly in the air. The emergency lights are also on, unknown if occupied. We're advising the HP.
1: Copy.

0: County, Charles 21. I'll be code 3 from the hall till CHP gets there.
1: To Charles 21, Denver.
2: Denver, copy.
1: Denver.
2: Copy, Denver.

0: Charles 21. Medics are on scene. So far, they are trying to locate the vehicle.
1: 10-4, reduce.
0: Reducing.

0: Hey Charles 21, fire's on scene. Looks like CTV does not have anyone in route yet.
1: 10-4.

0: He's been there since 1,600 hours with the engine idling.
1: 31 copies, fly with us.
0: 31, so far. Charles 21.
2: Good.
0: A little update on this. It's going to be closer to Edgewood and Woodhue Port. The vehicle owner has got a tow, but they are requesting SO for traffic control. That's fire.
2: 10-4.

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1: Intel 21, Teflon.
0: Actually, I take that back. Let me call him.
1: Teflon.

0: 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You can cancel CHP.
1: Charles 21, 10-4.
0: Are we clear? I have a 29 and a 28.
1: Charles 21, go with the 28.
0: I'm Lincoln Tom David 855. Okay.
1: Charles 21, go with the 29.
0: 500, can you call Ocean Lincoln Lincoln Adam Charles King, first of Jeffrey John Edward Frank Frank Robert Edward Yellow Middle Scott, right?
1: Scott?
0: 01-14-1969, WM out of Redwood, right?
1: Scott?
0: Boy 67-93204. And I'm code 4.
1: T-Charles 21, code 4, Edgewood and Deer Creek.

0: Charles 21 on your plate of 9 Lincoln Tom David 855. It comes back 1031A current 2/4 of 2027 2024 Hyundai out of Rowa City. And Jeffrey is 1031A valid.
1: That works.

0: Não, Charlton, logo. 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

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Seven for Charles 31. 21 from Charles 30. Charles 21. Good for a call. Abram.

0: 31. UTL, 10-8.
1: Charles 71, you're on Pepper 1. I'll let your dispatcher know. Correction, was that to Charles 31?
2: Yeah.
1: Don't worry. Thank you.
0: Charles 31. I was UTL GOA 10-8.
1: Definitely.

0: Yeah, 31.
1: Three baby 31.
0: We'll be out with one, Stanford and Halsey. We'll get you a 29 in a second.
1: Copy.

0: Read number 32, you clear for 29?
1: Go ahead.
0: It's a double ass Fernandez with the Z Zebra second last Flores common break.
1: Go ahead.
0: Sorry, I lost the first name. First is Salvador, Sam Adam, Lincoln, Victor Adam, David Ocean, Robert. Middle of Fernando break.
1: Go ahead.
0: 12/22/1981, 8/1 a male with the number.
1: Go ahead.
0: David 1686413, also known as Chava.
1: Copy. And what was your cross on Stanford?
0: 582 Stanford, code 4, 1 to 10.
1: Copy.

0: 33, David 31. He's shown to have 5 felony warrants out of our agency, all for $100,000 on H&S charges, or correction, 4 out of our agency. Sorry, 2 out of our agencies, 1 out of South City, 1 out of Redwood City, and 1 out of Belmont.
1: Okay, confirm all of them, please.
0: 10-4.

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1: Thirty-two.
0: 10:15 for on view. HF. I guess I make it.

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The two felony warrants out of San Mateo County are confirmed.

0: Microfone ia falar. It's regarding case 7083, the RPSs, the request and assist you.
1: What?

0: Thank you, Charles Tony. Can you provide a callback number?
1: Hey, firm, you want it?
0: I'll call right here.
1: Copy.

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1: Roadway clear, CHP's handle, Hunt 10-8.
0: Shaw 21, copy.

0: All right, good draws 20.
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0: I'm going to give him the call for now. I'll give him a call later.
1: Charles 20, I copy.
0: Station.

0: 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It's nice to
1: Profit, when I copy.

0: Patrol 51, ordinance violation. Sorry, I'm in a court order violation. 1253 Eden Avenue, apartment 1. Murphy says an hour ago, her the ex-boyfriend, who she has a restraining order against, showed up at the house. I wish I had to run him out and haven't found a restraining order yet.
1: Over.
0: Trust me, I'm sorry. He was just contacting her through social media. He didn't show up at the house.

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0: 415 96 Laurel Street, apartment 7. Artiste X Tara showed up to the house, ECOH, and they were in a verbal disagreement. They're separated now. Double. 51, I'll break you for cover.
1: Captain, I'll be in right. You can send that. Return of violation.

0: 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They're still separated.
1: Good one, copy.

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1: RP is a Vanessa. The RP says that she's going to be sitting outside of her gray Honda SRV. CRV, sorry.
0: Oh,

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0: 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May I get an available unit for Spanish translation?
1: Copy. Does anyone speak Spanish?
0: 21, I'm 97.
1: 21, I copy.
0: 51 male, I have a sensitive breast.

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1: 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Did you want a case number?
0: Affirm.

0: 51. Your case number is going to be 7371-7371.
1: Go for it. And were you able to make a match on the mail house?
0: Two shots, 51, negative. Did you want to drive?
1: I've got this 29 when you're clear.
0: Two shots, 51, go ahead.
1: Last, Robert, Adam, Ida. First, Tom, Adam, Robert, Adam, Freak.
0: Go ahead.
1: 18 of 73, male, verbal.
0: Charles 51, 10 for...

0: Two Shells 51, Your Subject 1031, the county record is last booked in October of 2019 for 23152, Valdea.
1: Several.

0: And 2 Charles 51 from County.
1: Good.
0: 2 Charles 51, the case we just issued for the Laurel Street, what is that for?
1: Yes.
0: Charles 51, 10-4.

0: 2Boy51, I'm sorry. 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

0: 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Let me rerun her.
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0: Thank you, Charles 20. 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

0: Tá sensitivo. Man, since in Middlefield, two of those RP saw a male on a scooter with a flashlight looking into the vehicle. He was last seen going towards the bay on 5th.
1: 10-4, I'll handle it advice.
0: Copy. It's an unknown race male with no helmet, a gray shirt, and black shorts.
1: Copy.

0: Sony. And Charles 21, how many callers on that last?
1: Just one.
0: Therefore, I was just sitting at that red light. I didn't see anything. You can close it out for now. I'll do passing checks.
1: Copy.

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0: 138 Burke Shire Apartment 2. An hour ago, the RP's roommate took his Cadillac. He is unsure how she got the key and didn't give her permission. He's on scene for contact.
2: Thank you, Charles 20. Attach me to the call.
0: Charles 20, I copy.

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0: 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Good afternoon. It's a recall for the male fifth in Middlefield. We have a new caller saying that he was looking under people's vehicles on the scooter.
1: K22, I'll handle it. One side and 101.
0: K22, copy.

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2: So what color Cadillac did the RP say it was?
1: The green 1993 Cadillac Eldorado.
2: Denver. Via flag looks like it was actually towed in San Jose.
1: Copy, are you able to see the plate?
2: Stand by one second.

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0: Four Charles Boy William 377.

0: Trustfully, Coffee. I'm not saying it entered as a tow or a repo yet. They may have not just entered into the system yet.
1: Never. Would it show the private property tows, or is it only for law enforcement tows?
0: No, it will show for private property and repo.
1: Never. It looks like the registration is super expired, so it could have been one of those kinds of tows.
0: Copy.

0: Hey, Charles 21.
1: Who's off 21?
0: Is Henry 10 log on?
1: You said Henry 10?
0: Affirm.
1: Negative.
0: 10-4.

0: Ciao, ciao. Provided Mr. Snowden with the number for the tow company. You can show you the Senate.
1: Copy.

0: Thank you, Charles Tommy. Mike Soft on middle field and swing.
1: Middlefield
0: and Flynn.
1: Copy that.

0: 22,020. I need a Spanish translator.
1: What do you want?

0: Thank you, Trust Finance. I'm being HMA Black over Black.
1: That's what I'm having.
0: Thank you, Charles Point, 1029.
1: Go ahead.
0: Last of Lopez, Lincoln, Ocean, Paul, Zebra. First of Neri, Nora, Edward, Robert, Yellow. Rick.
1: Go ahead.
0: 0616-1977. Rick.
1: Go ahead.
0: William, 1502-161. All verbal.
1: Copy.

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0: 405, Adam Boy Edward, 1, on a silver Honda.
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1: East Charles 20.
0: Two last names, first last name. Arias, Adam Robert Ida, Adam Sam. Second last name, Sanchez, Sam Adam Nora, Charles Henry Edward Zebra. First of Adrian, Adam David Robert Ida, Adam Nora. Middle of Alberto. Break.
1: Go ahead.
0: 04-26-2002, HMA out of Menlo Park. 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
1: Charles 20.
0: Last of phonetically, Lincoln Edward George, Robert Adam Nora, David. First of Luis, Lincoln Union Ida, Sam. Middle of Rawl. Break.
1: Go ahead.
0: 08-19-1992. WMA out of Redwood City. Break.
1: Go ahead.
0: Frank 2293829. Update location is the Chavez supermarket. 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
1: Okay.

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0: 97 Maple, ending of 6118.
1: 6118 at 2103. Yeah.

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1: Okay, Charles 20, I can be Bay and Willow, go ahead.
0: 9, yellow, Ida, yellow, 312.
1: Confirm it's a Ford four-door.
0: Hey, from. Okay, location. Bay and Charter.
1: I copy Bay and Charter.

0: Charles 20 from Jenny. To Charles 20 from Kenny.
1: Go ahead.
0: On the plate, it shows BLP stop at the top of it. I'm not sure what that means. I'm not getting an SPS hit on the car, though.
1: It was 9 yellow, Ida yellow, 312.
0: Affirm. On the top of the 28, it shows Victor Lincoln Tom stop. But I'm not getting a hit in SPS for that. Usually the vehicles in SPS show a DOJ stop at the top of it. This shows a VLT stop. I'm not familiar with what that is yet.
1: 10-4.

0: Hey, Charles, Tony from McKinney.
1: Go ahead.
0: Can you confirm the color, make, and model of the vehicle that you're with and how many occupants are in it?
1: Sorry, can you confirm the last traffic?
0: Can you confirm the color, make, and model of the vehicle and how many occupants?
1: Yeah, I'm out with the vehicle. Doesn't seem like I have any accidents.
0: Confirm no occupants.
1: So one occupant, it is a Ford D-Max.
0: And color?
1: Black.
0: I copy. Go ahead.
2: Charles 3, I'm with him.
0: Temper.
1: 10, 2, Charles 20, when you're clear of it, 1029.
0: Okay, Charles 20, good.
1: Last of King, common spelling. First of, phonetically, Tom Robert Adam, Sam King, middle of Michael. Break.
0: Go ahead.
1: WMA out of Menlo Park. 07/30/1994.
0: Break. Go ahead.
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0: Charles 27.

0: 2 Charles 20 from McKinney.
1: Go ahead.
0: I called DOJ just to see if they had any further. They said that it's a vehicle license title stop. It's a law enforcement agency that put that on the plate, but unknown reason, and they said we'd have to call DMV during the day to get any further info.
1: Ten four.

0: Taos County Fire Medics are out to 1183 843 6th Avenue for a rollover and I'll start C tree.
1: 10-4, I'll head there.
0: What's your call sign?
1: Charles 20, in route.
0: Charles 20, 10-4, and confirm all units heading from the traffic stop.
1: Confirm.
0: 10-4.

0: Okay, sending a possible 459 auto at 3212 Bay Road. We're going through a Spanish translator. They said that there's drunk people that are breaking into vehicles, and then RP disconnected.
1: 21, I copy.
0: Never.
2: 30 copies. Is that the same address as the crash? Same location.
0: Okay, from one's 3212 Bay, cross the 6, and the other is 8436. Sure.

0: Charles, 75, 76, 415.
1: Go ahead.
0: 75, 76, 415 at the Half Moon Bay Lodge, 2400 Cabrillo Highway, room number 242. It's a male and a female arguing in the room. The RP says it sounds pretty bad. They can hear a lot of banging, slamming, yelling, and cursing.
2: Copy. Units will be code 3 from the Half Moon Bay sub.
0: For Sam 70, copy.
3: Yeah, I do. Awesome.
0: Stuffer, it's been going on for a few hours, possibly a WFA and a WMA.
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0: 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It's 1031A current, 08 Jeep out of Menlo Park.
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0: Stop.
1: And confirming the Autoberg is at this location too?
0: The Autoberg is 3212 Bay.

0: 75 from 81. I got that room 242 here on the south end. Copy. That was 11, 1028.
1: 11 again.
0: Please call Tom, X-ray 682 on a black Mercedes.
1: Never. It's 1031A, current 2011 Mercedes out of Oakland, correction, Penny Master File out of Redwood City.

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0: Lots of bells are Roy Edward Lincoln, Frank Lincoln, Ocean, William Edward Robert, first of Shelley, Sam Henry, Edward Lincoln, Lincoln, Yellow, middle of Lynn Break. 11-03-1974, WFA at a Bakersfield Break.
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0: Go ahead.
1: Last of Clawson, Charles Lincoln, Adam Williams, Sam Oceanor. First of Jim, John, Ida, Mary, middle of Allen. Break.
0: Go ahead.
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0: K90, when you get a chance, can you call the RP back and let me know what room number they're calling from?
1: Copy. The RP was calling from room 240.
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0: Today we take 24 follow-up / welfare check.
1: But
0: 219 Sequoia Avenue. The RP is calling. She's a neighbor. The subject at this address was entered and some up earlier, and she sees a light on at the house.
2: So far.

0: 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He's going to test me.
1: 31, 10-4.
2: Nice, Charles 4. Here's the 9000.
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0: Charles 62 tonight.
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1: Not an Autoverse. Driver was trying to roll his car back over and take off. Mm-hmm. He should be the handle.
0: Copy. Can we close it out?
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1: Hey, Nivy.
0: First one's going to be Adam, 1593433.
1: Go ahead.
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1: Can I have your copy?

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1: Copy, thanks. Tony K22, there's no answer. We're Tony.
0: Copy.

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0: 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So it's 1031 A current for the 2025 Ford out of Bakersfield.
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0: At the Chick-fil-A, 106 North Rollins Road, the hold up alarm at the left counter, and the alarm company is not attempting contact.

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0: Last of Chow, Charles Henry, Ocean, William, first of Graham, George, Robert, Adam, Henry, Adam, Mary, middle, check, long, break.
1: Go ahead.
0: AMA, Adam, no break. 826, 2007, break.
1: Go ahead.
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1: K9 again.
0: 8 Robert Adam, Zebra 220, and hit westbound 92 at Kenyatta at 2201.
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0: since when I have it, it's been about to turn northbound on Highway 1.
1: About to turn northbound on Highway 1, Supper.
0: On Main Street. I'll wait for my secondary before I light up.
2: Okay, Nandy, I'm right behind you.
0: Give me an initiator, felony stop.
1: Copy, felony stop.
0: It's yielding just north of Main.
1: Yielding just north of Main.
3: Yeah, I'm 70 copies. Let's code 33 this channel, please.
1: Code 33, 22, 14.

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1: All right,
0: what you looking for?
1: Sorry, say go again.
0: We're code 4.
1: I copy the code 4, cancel code 33, 22, 17 hours.
0: What are the last four of them?
1: Last four is 3192. That's 3192.
0: No, for so much.
1: Pepper. And it's confirmed salt cutting.
0: And if you work on contacting the RO, make sure they can come pick up their vehicle.
1: Okay.

0: I'm still 71.
1: Okay.
0: Is that like saying that he bought a vehicle and has paperwork to prove that in the vehicle?
1: Separate.

0: 2 Charles 11, Charles 12, 415.
1: Charles 11.
0: 2 Charles 11, Charles 12, 415, 3212 Bay Road. I think that's the same address as before. 3212 Bay Road, cross the 5th and 6th. Info CSTHP, they are landline with that vehicle accident from earlier. While they were there, there were three HMAs, 18 to 25 years old. They got into a 415 verbal with the occupant of the house. Subjects left unknown DOT in a vehicle with a plate of 9 Henry, John Zebra, 566, that I'm trying to run out now.
1: Simple. Hey, Charles, 21.
0: 21.
1: They say how cold this was, because when we were there, that 415 kind of transpired.
0: I'm not sure. I'll call them back and find out. And the plate that they gave comes back to a 22, like a Genesis, possibly, four-door, out of East Palo Alto.

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1: Go ahead.
0: 9 X-ray Adam Mary 536 on our Dodge.
1: Okay. And 71, when you clear, I have one to run. Pepper, stand by.
2: Thank you. That plate's 1031 and current 2010 Dodge out of San Leandro to Melanie Moreno Perez.
0: Simple. 15, 15.

0: South County. It's called CHP for that 415. They said that part occurred at 2208. Four. T Charles 71, go ahead with the 29.
1: Joseph Hall, Henry Adam Lincoln Lincoln, Joseph Jordan, Jordan, sorry, James Ocean Robert, David Adam Norbrick.
0: Go ahead.
1: 513-89, male black, out of Union City, break for number.
0: Go ahead.
1: David 839-1520.
0: Trevor.

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1: Yeah, we got the keys. We can move it back to our substation.

0: 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He's showing a extreme risk protection order, and the jail status is valid.
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1: Never.

0: 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Like Scott, Middlefield, and Jefferson. HMA, blue over gray.
1: Two Charles 20, temp break up, be Middlefield and Jefferson.

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0: First of phonetically, Frank Nora Union. Sorry, correction. Class of Harrison, Henry Adam Robert, Robert Ida Sam, Adam Nora. 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

0: Charles 20, on your subject with the last segment with just one R, he's 1031 at the county record. Last booking date was 2 of 20 for 11377, 11364. Fires for 6 of 2.1, 148.9, and the deal status is expired. Shows him as black over black, 57157.
1: Ten four. I'm code 4.
0: 10-5, can we be the code for Middlefield and Jefferson?

0: 10 Crow Scene, Sergeant Route 20, fire alarm, 2908 Eaton Avenue.
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0: 取消分桌。Tonya.
1: Yes, I'm here, I'm a big fan, we're still deciding what plan.
0: Tony, on your case, number 7376.
1: Copy, thank you. And just for information, we're going to relocate everything to the substation for a safe investigation.

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0: 390, it's a Barking Dog, 2068 Terrain Lane, 268 Terrain, crest of LeBlanc Court and Toulouse Court. RP is Dan, he's from 2066 Terrain. He said that he wanted to wait outside to try and resolve the ongoing issue.
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0: Thank you, folks. On the final stop, Redwood Avenue and Esmer Street.
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0: 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First last name, Raimundo, Robert Adam Yellow, Mary Union Nora, David Ocean. Second last name, Lima, Lincoln Ida Mary Adam. First with Carlos, Charles Adam Robert, Lincoln Ocean Sam. Break.
1: Go ahead.
0: 01-11-1991.
1: Numbers
0: yellow 5345940.
1: Charles 20, Temper.
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0: 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Are you clear for a 21 for translation?
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1: 75 cents for somebody just won. Charles 20, your subject 1031, county record, one only booking date in 2020 for 647 after the deal status is valid.
2: 10-4. 4-4.
1: Charles 20, sir. I give it a code for Redwood and Ebner. To Charles 75, go yours.
0: Give me a double last, first last, Gomez, George, Ocean, Mary, Edwards, Zebra, second last, Tadiano. Ocean, Robert, Edwards, Lincoln, Lincoln, Adam, Nora, Adam. First of Marvin, Mary, Adam, Robert, Victor, Ida, Nora, Freak.
1: Go ahead.
0: 01-22-2000, ATM out of Hayward, Richard Deal.
1: Go ahead.
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2: Last of, phonetically, Adam Lincoln, Mary, Ida, Robert, Adam. First of, Alfredo, Adam Lincoln, Frank, Robert, Edward, David, Ocean. Break.
0: Go ahead. 08-25-1989,
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0: 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I still had you on that DB call. Were you tonight?
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0: Charles 81, 1186, eastbound 92 at Placido Street, Chris.
1: Eastbound 92 at Placido, Scott.
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1: Charles 75, 10-4, it is 10-31-8, it's current 9-27 on a 21 Honda 4-door out of Hayward to Norma or Jennifer Rivas.

0: Tell County, yes, paramedic, Route 2 Medical 1, East Selby Lane, number 239. 85-year-old male, conscious breathing with us all.
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0: 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Lito just passed Upper Skyline 92.
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1: 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Thank you.
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0: Coasting Fire Medic from 2834 Stetson Street, Moss Beach. 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

0: 2 Charles 71. Were you clear from that 10851 call?
1: Yes, ma'am, thank you.
0: Number N81, were you clear from the DUI call?
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1: Six one 1166
0: East Melbourne Avenue and Rollins. East Melbourne Avenue and Rollins. RP's been sitting at that light for 10 minutes and it's not cycling. I don't know which direction they are and which street.
1: Johnny Charles 61. I'm familiar with that. They're going to be on Rollins going northbound.
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0: 6162, so 1033 commercial at 130 El Camino, 130 El Camino across the Linden and Chadbourne Cypress Lawn. It's a live video feed with the subject in the parking lot. He's a WMA with a black hat and a black arm sling going through a bag. The RP tried to disperse him over the speakers, but he hasn't left it, and there's no responsible.
1: Therefore. 62 and 64, we call.
0: Temper.

0: 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Good morning. You clarify log on?
1: Good morning. 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
0: My RIMS is 25186. I'll do the rest of the car. 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Thank you.
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0: 73956 John 4 on a white truck. Love it, open door.
1: Copy, open door. That's plate 1031A, it's current 25 Toyota pickup out of Salt City.
0: It will be out with 1 code 4.
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1: 62, yeah.
0: 2 last, first last in Martinez, Mary, Adam, Robert, Tom, Adam, Nora, Edward, Zira. Second last in Garcia, common spelling. First is Fernando, Frank, Edward, Robert, Nora, Adam, Nora, David, Oceanbreak.
1: Go ahead.
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0: to Charles 62. Are you clear for possible 10-12 info?
1: What?
0: It's an immigration violation. The last name shows Martinez Silva, first of Fernando, same DOB, 421-72. I'll write it to you. Other than that, he's got a valid deal.
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0: 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First up phonetically, Sam, Victor, Edward, Tom, Lincoln, Adam, Nora, Adam. Break for duty.
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0: Verbal. 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Break for duty.
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0: Confirm.
1: Jennifer, she is 1031. She got a county record. The last booking date was in 2024 for 508, prior for 503 and 182A, Adam 1, and her jail status is not issued, ID card only.
0: And 4 so far.
1: Jennifer.
2: County S-296.
1: S-296.
2: For chippies, just in case they had a 1182 on 92, I'm out with it, break.
1: Go ahead.
2: It's a non-injury single vehicle, and he's clearing the roadway right now.
1: I copy. And it's 92 near what?
2: It would have been 92 about halfway up between Lower Lakes and the cemetery. But he's good to go. There is no anything else. He just ran it to the hillside.
1: I copy. And confirm your 10-8 also.
2: Stay firm. Just in case Chippy's had it, they can clear it out. He's out of the roadway.
1: I copy.

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0: 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It's a gray Mazda 3 blocking the driveway on the Westmoreland side.

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0: Double last, first of last phonetically, Tim, Ida, Mary, Ocean, Nora, second of last phonetically, George, Adam, Robert, Charles, Ida, Adam, break for 1022. First of Lincoln, Union, Ida, Sam, break for GOE.
1: Go ahead.
0: August 3rd, 1984, break for correction, no deal.
1: Summer.
2: Mary 35, 10-8.
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Joy, 52, your subject 1031A has an X-ray number that shows an unissued address on Woodside. 10-4. 10-4. 10-4, I can read the code for Harbor and Old County.

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0: Boy 51 at 415.
1: What?
0: 415, 1488 Laurel Street, 1488 Laurel, across of Belmont. Two males in a white BMW yelled at the RP after he told him to turn his lights off. We're getting further.
1: And 4.

0: Okay, look, everyone should.
1: Boy 51, go ahead.
2: Did the RP1 contact? It seems like the RP is the one that left the scene.
1: The assumption was that he was going to be there.
2: 10-4, we're code 4. It appears that he left, so no merit to any crime. We'll be 10-8.
1: Copy. And RP just called back advising he wants a phone call.
2: 10-4, you can put me back on the call. I'll give him a call.

0: and Carlos Unit's apartment, cut off the medical aid, 1828 Carmelita Drive, cross of Peters Street for a 93-year-old female, conscious breathing, possibly having a stroke.
1: Airport, as far as

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1: Go ahead.
0: I'll be en route to the parking complaint that 411 has.
1: Call 12-10-4.
2: Well, I copy. Thank you.

这样你就不错。就跑照片。Can you show me LA 880 Hurlingham Avenue for Parker 1028 on the bin? To Paul 12 10. William David Boy, Nora George, 78 John, 21 Adam, 188957 on a Mercedes.

0: fault. 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It does have a release of liability from, it looks like, 2012 out of Vegas.
1: Can I get an 85, please?
0: Are you requesting an 1185?
1: 8 from 1185.
0: 10-4.

0: Mary 35, I'm back on one. 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
1: Mary 35, go ahead.
0: 9 Lincoln, Sam John, 004, black Toyota Camry with 1, code 4. And I just need a 29, one clear.
1: Are you out on the phone?
0: Affirm, I accidentally put it out on top right too. That's Woodside and Massachusetts.
1: Copy, Woodside and Massachusetts. Am I just one?

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1: Maybe last of Brown, Common, first of Owen, Ocean, William, Edward, Nora. WM out of Redwood, date of birth 10-7 of 82, 10-7-82, and break for number.
0: Go ahead.
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1: 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Is the plate current?
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0: To Mary 57, Elm Street and Belmont, you're looking for a white Tesla versus a white Toyota. They're blocking the intersection.

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0: County Borderlands 29.
1: Well, oh my God.
0: 29 verbal, double S. First left of Ramirez with a D-Zebra. Second left of Vega, Victor, Edward, George, Adam. First of Ramiro, Robert, Adam, Mary, Ida, Robert, Ocean. Middle of Fausto, right?
1: Go ahead.
0: 10-13-1982, HMA, and I have an X-ray. 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
1: How far?

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1: Are they ending in 252 and 896?
0: They from.
1: They're attached to the call.
0: Copy, and it is an 1182. Back all the 29 when you're clear.
1: Come back, please.

0: 2.11. I haven't separated the names out fully yet, but so far he's 10:30 and Mary times 3.
1: Well, then, go ahead.
0: Two out of the SO, one's out of Redwood for PC, 21310, that one's for 10K. Out of the SO, it's 50K for 602 and 2800, and another 50 for 602, 2800.
1: Gabby, take it easy. Can you come for both, please?
0: 10-4.
1: Well, I'm back. Go for.
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2: 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Break for Doobie.
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0: 11-12-1981, break for deal.
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1: Right.
0: At top of the world at Crestview, nearest Crossview, looks like it's Lily Lane. It was the WMA in his 40s, black baseball cap, wearing all black. He was inside of a dark colored Toyota Camry, possibly packaging H&S into a small envelope. RP passed by about 5 ago.
1: 10-4.
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0: Two ball six, 10-4.
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0: Good.
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1: 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He gave me a different one.
0: Boy, and I copy you guys. Multiple AKs with DOVs and hands.
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0: into the 38 Firemedic Toronto Medical Aid at 288 Kings Mountain Road in Woodside for a 76-year-old female conscious breathing problem.
1: Have a good one.

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0: Currently, we don't have a plate.
1: We do. 7 William, John Lincoln, 717. It's coming back on a 26 Toyota 4-door at San Carlos.

0: San Carlos units. We're pending a welfare check at the San Carlos substation. There's a Christina Fagan who's rambling something about lasers coming into her house.
1: County 2822, we'll take that.
0: Cowboy 52, 10-4.

Alright, boy, 31. Rolling 28. Go ahead. 4, Charles, X-ray Lincoln, 211. Let this down. 10-4.

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0: Boy 53 and 1123. 1123 at Vine Street and Manzanita Avenue. Vine and Manzanita are because there's a construction crew doing work on a house. They have the intersection blocked off, but they don't have proper signage.
1: Yeah, for who's the RP?
0: Passerby.

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0: You have an apartment number?
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0: 240 Menlo Oaks Drive, 240 Menlo Oaks, Crest of Arlington, for several vehicles in the no parking zone.

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That's 51. 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They just called to let us know. 10-4.

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0: Two boy 11. 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
0: Two boy 11. It's a dispersal at 55 Fifth Ave. Again, at 55 Fifth Ave, across of Kramer. It's for a transient encampment set up near the bushes.
1: Over.
2: Boy K20,
0: 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Two boy K20, 10-4.

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0: Last of Mary, Charles, Charles, Adam, Robert, Tom, Henry, Yellow. First of Lincoln, Edward, Sam, Lincoln, Edward, Yellow, break for DOB.
1: Go ahead.
0: 0625, 1985, break for DL.
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0: 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Was that traffic for county?
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0: 3 Frank, John, Mary, 353 on a Toyota Land Cruiser.

0: And two boy Fox 51. I copied 3 Frank George Mary 3 5. I didn't get the rest.
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0: County Boy 31, 1186, Alameda de las Fulgas, in Hull.
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0: Boy 31, go ahead.
2: Three double last, first last, Magana, Mary Adam George, Adam Nora Adam, second last, Sam Adam Mary, Union David Ida Ocean, first of Mario, common spelling, middle of Alberto Break.
0: Two boy 31, can you 10-9 the last of the last?
2: Is that Sam Udio? Sam, Adam, Mary, Union, David, Ida, Ocean.
0: And what was the last, the third of the last name?
2: I have first of Mario, middle of Alberto.
0: And a DOP?
2: 4/13/2005, Hispanic male, out of Atwater, California, break rear deal.
0: And go ahead.
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0: 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It's really bad radio. Can you just 10-9 that?
1: Yeah, code 4. I'm back in the vehicle patrol.
0: To Victor 6, 10-10-4.

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0: Double S, Charles Robert, Union Zebra. Boy Robert, Adam Nora. First of William Adam, Lincoln Tom Edward Robert, Frank Perdiobe.
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0: 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It's for a subject that's living in a storage container in front of the address.
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0: 9 Union Frank Zebra 334. Just came back to a Jeep.
1: Clear, expired. 6 of 26, 2011 Jeep Utility at San Mateo.
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0: 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Go ahead.
1: 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It's going to be 1 Lincoln Edward 7780.

0: St. George 24, it's clear and current 7 of 27 on 05 American, some type of coach out of Sunnyvale.
1: 10-4, thank you.

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1: George, 24, go ahead.
0: George 54, it's at 950 Terminal Way, again, 950 Terminal, across of Industrial. It's for semi, it's associated to an electric fish, just parked in the middle of the street, blocking the red zone and fire hydrant.
1: 10-4.

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And Unit 720 B, firemedics are out to 1100 Keynes Mountain Road, again 1100 Keynes Mountain Road, for a 50-year-old female, conscious breathing, difficulty, sick call. K22 10-4, I'm with us. 10-4.

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0: It's gonna be on Kenyatta Road and Woodside. Again, Kenyatta Road and Woodside. It's a white 2x4 in the middle of the lane on Kenyatta Road.
1: Copy.
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0: 2 boy 31, 10-4.

0: County 2, Mary 57. Can you log a pass check in the 700 block of Laurel Street?
1: To Mary 57, hey, from?
0: And 57. It checks okay. I'm 10-8.
2: Mary 57-10-4. All SO units information, this channel is now patched. SOs 1 and 2 are now patched until I think approximately 1800.

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0: 2 boys 71 10-4. 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Train conductor requesting a welfare check on an unknown race female that was wearing had on red glasses, a black shirt, and jeans. She looked like she was in distress. She got off at that station on the northbound platform.
1: 10-4. She's still on the platform.
0: I don't know where she went.
1: Somewhere.
2: 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I'm in the area. 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
1: 10-4, good morning.

0: San Carlos units, paramedics from also medical aid at REI, 11819 Industrial Road for an 80-year-old male conscious breathing, possibly having a stroke.
1: And for our fire advice.

0: In it's in the 80B 500, are en route to an 1183 Highway 1 in La Honda in San Gregorio. Southbound Highway 1 south of 84 for a white BMW that's in a ditch. And CHP is being advised.
1: A1, I copy. Can you update on injuries when it comes in?
0: Looks like RP is not with the patient. They didn't see anybody inside or outside of the vehicle.

0: units in the 20 feet, fires en route to a tree down, Kings Mountain Road at Hudderd Park for a tree that's partially blocking the roadway.
1: K-22 Telfer.

0: Is there a San Carlos CSO that can handle a 1021 request for a parking complaint on Britain?
1: Paul 18, go ahead.
0: Two Paul 18s have problems.

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We might be one in the same for Alpine Road and Wolf's Crankos.

0: Sure, San Carlos CSO that can handle a parking complaint on Industrial and Pinklage.
1: George 24, go ahead.
0: George 24, it's a blue Waymo that's been parked in the green zone for 2 days.
1: That's 4.

0: I wait for you. I have a 28. Go ahead. 5, yellow, Sam Charles, 009.
1: Thank you. 4, do you want the return or is it just for the can?
0: I'll take the return, please.
1: It's clear and current 2 of 27 on an 07 Audi convertible to East Valley.
0: Copy, this is RO.
1: Kalana Kundu, and it shows that the vehicle reg is suspended as of 2 days ago.
0: Right,

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1: go ahead.
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1: Copy the 700 block of Laurel.

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0: I heard 10 ago, 320 Correa Street, 320 Correa is across the Potter Avenue. RP's neighbor has a company there doing some work, and they're dragging their hoses through the RP's plants. RP approached one of them, well, he told him to watch his expletive mouth. Parties are separated.
1: Copy. I'm out.
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0: 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Can I get a case number, suspicious circumstance?

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0: 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They moved the car. I'm paying.
1: 10-4.

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Victoria and ECR, go ahead. Template, Edward Union, 83, Paul 31. White Audi. 2 boys, 63, 10-4.

0: 31. Hey, Vice. 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

0: 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I'm trying that.
1: 2463, go ahead.
0: Last up for Tio. Paul, Ocean, Robert, Tom, Ida, Lincoln, Ocean. First up, Ricardo, Robert, Ida, Charles, Adam, Robert, David, Ocean. Break.
1: Go ahead.
0: 0917-1959, Hispanic male, Adam Milbray. Break.
1: Is it 6-9 or 5-9?
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0: 62463. He's 10:30. I'm married.
1: Go ahead.
0: Out of San Francisco for $5,000 for Juice 20,002 and then Yoko Code 21703.
1: Way 31. That's an 11 request. County 2-63, can you confirm for site?
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0: 211, 415 report.
1: 411.
0: 3050 William Avenue, 3050 William across the second. RP was rambling, said that he's homeless and disabled. He tried parking his Ford Escape and people were yelling at him. Wouldn't answer the call taker's questions. I'll try to make a match on him.
1: Well, I'm not talking from anyone. Does he want contact?
0: RP does want contact. County Boy 31, I have a case for 1181.

0: Boy, 11 and boy 10, I made a match on the RP, Jose Garcia, born in 94. He's 1031. He has a county record. Last booking was last month for 594. Priors for the same. Also 602, 647H, 10852, 602. He has an X-ray number.
1: Well, then I copy. Thank you. I attempted 1021 times. Two, no answer. You can close it out.
0: 10-4.

61, AOA. Then AOA from CPS requesting a joint response. 160 Alta Loma. 160 Alta Loma. Cross of Linda Vista. RP wants to meet and interview mom, Shannon Misbud. 485 to investigate physical abuse allegations against her. RP should be there in about 20 in a white county vehicle.

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1: 2 voice 62, go ahead.
0: That's me, Mary, Edward, John. I had Adam, first of John, common spelling. Middle of Emmanuel. Rick.
1: Go ahead.
0: 8492, Hispanic male, San Jose, Rick, numbers.
1: Go ahead.
0: Yellow, 3815100.
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0: Carlos Avenue Club in St. Carlos, going westbound on Club for a newer gray Toyota Corolla with a partial plate of 9 X-ray. It was swerving and stopping. RP believes they're possibly driving while impaired.
1: Zephyr 57, I copy as well.
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0: Wolf Transit 207, Wolfer Trek. The southbound platform of the Menlo Park Orange Grove Station for WMA with beard, gray hoodie, black pants. He's lying down on the southbound platform with his mouth open with paraphernalia nearby. Menlo Park is also now.
1: Topic. Can we start fire?
0: Go on, Transit 209, come for.
2: Okay, 1025, was he laying on the track?
0: It said he was on the southbound platform.

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0: 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We received this address via rapid deploy within 21 meters. There's a female on the line who's crying. It sounds like she's outside.
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1: 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David K 22, 1033.
2: Good.
1: Residential audible. It's being called in by a neighbor advising the house alarm is going off at 1 Sequoia Way in West Selby and 1 Sequoia across the Sequoia Avenue. RV is concerned because they've been burglarized in the past.
2: 10-4 from the lakes and all of us.
1: 10-4. The only history I see there is an alarm from a couple years ago.

0: South Pennington. It's paramedics and Rosa Medical Aid at Oakmont Senior Care of Redwood City at 1 East Selby Lane, number 115, for a 77-year-old female conscious breathing fall victim.
1: All right, copy, I'll follow it.
0: Jennifer.

0: 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What was the vehicle description again for the 23103?
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0: transit units en route to Menlo Park. I'm showing fire and medics clear.
1: Copy. Can you just confirm with them if they were a UTL or if they transported the patient?
0: I don't see them on a transport. The medics just cleared. I'm trying to get an update from them.
1: Copy. Thank you.

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1: Colorado plate, Charles X-ray Queen, Victor 40. Should go back to a Ford Edge.

0: 2176. I did not get a return.
1: All right, copy. Thank you. It's going to be a rolling 10 for me, by the way.
0: I'm fine.

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0: 10-5.

0: 22 it's all quiet now. Can you please call inside the residence, please?
1: This was called in by a neighbor. We don't have a premise number from them.
0: So what?

0: County Commissioners, you have one secure sensor. I'll take another. Go ahead, one.
1: Use the cover David K-22 with an open door 1 foot clear away.
0: Paper, I'll take another code one.
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FMA unit permit to confirm the medical aid at 5 Ashton Place, across the Cypress Point Road. 89-year-old male, conscious, breathing, father,

0: 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St. Paul 15, are you available for a lot of things? 1123 parking complaint, 1124.
1: That on William and third and second.
0: Abram.
1: Chairman, I'm on the corner. 397 and second.
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1: 3060 Williams Avenue to a Jose Garcia Valles. I believe that was a subject that called earlier.

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0: County K-22, we'll be clearing the residence, no code 33.
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0: 7K22 is oversight. Railroad will secure the residence well tonight.
1: To David K22, 10-4. Johnny Boy 31, I can handle that disturbance on 3130 Alpine Road. Is the RP have a phone number? A permits in the call. 10-4.

0: County 2415.
1: 2415, go ahead.
0: 10 Carfax at 3060. The resident admitted that owner does not live here, doesn't belong there. Vehicle is blocked in the roadway. Can we get a negative 5 started, please? Okay, vehicle has no front windshield and no driver's seat, and all the electronics from the dashboard have been removed.
1: Okay.

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0: units in the 70B Fire Medical Medical Aid, 139 Valencia Avenue in El Granada, for an 82-year-old male conscious breathing fall victim.
1: Copies how fired was.
0: Have a-

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1: Sam 60, go ahead.
0: You should be getting a call in a minute. It sounds like a pedestrian got hit by a vehicle in Magnolia. I got nothing further. We're walking over to investigate.
1: 10-4.
2: What's this? Sam 97, the library at Magnolia. I'll get you more info shortly.
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0: I copy the civil. Myself and 53 will be en route.
2: Got anything, Paul 15?
1: 2.51, I copy en route to 1591 World Street, cross of White Oak Way. RP's, most difficult to understand, it said something about a tenant in apartment number 6 dumping garbage in the garage.
0: 10-4.
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0: 9, Charles Paul Zebra, 715 on Alexis.
1: That plate is expired 1 of 24 on a 2000 Lexus out of San Mateo.
0: Go ahead.
1: To a Paul Hale, 806 East 5th Avenue. It also shows that the ridge is suspended as of November of last year.
0: 10-4. We're code 4 here.
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0: Is that Kenyatta Road and Woodside Road? Kenyatta and Woodside? For RP's white Volkswagen Jetta versus a white BMW? With 31, you can attach me. 2 boys 31, so far.

0: bringing it to the 30 beats. Information. The RP provided a license plate of 6 X-ray Nora 306 that's coming back with 2 lost or stolen plates out of LAPD. And that should be coming back on a 2012 Hyundai 4-door.
1: Are you wanting coffee?

0: St. Paul Lucina, fire medics en route to satellite dialysis. 1125 Industrial Road, Suite G is in George for a 76-year-old male conscious breathing with chest pain.
1: 52 Utopia, fire advice, please.
0: Paramedics also en route to a medical aid at 1356 Orange Avenue, West Menlo Park. This one's for a 46-year-old female, she's conscious and breathing, fall victims.

0: K52. I see you self-attached to the civil standby at 40 Camburn Avenue in Devonshire. We have the other party, I guess the resident, Lily Feldman, who advising her uncle is banging at their door.
1: Careful. Sorry, Sam, your mother.
0: Sam, 10, go ahead.
1: 17540, 10, good morning, log off days.
0: 10-4, good morning.
2: Sam, 50, log off.
0: 2, Sam, 50, guys.
2: It's 20180. You can also log off days morning.
0: 10-4, good morning. Is there a unit that can cover 2 Charles K52, 40 Cameron?
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0: 2 Paul 6, 10-4.
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2: 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Declining medical. I'm code 4.
1: Code 4, can you add what's it?

0: 2x39. So which plate was reported stolen?
1: The one ending in 306.
0: Copy. I think that Tom is an Edward.
1: I'll try that.
0: Frank is an Edward.

0: Boys, or do you think you can go with the whole fleet again? I'm getting two different vehicles.
1: Six Tom Frank Nora 306.
0: Ten four, that's coming back on a 2011 BMW 2.
1: We last four.
0: 0097.
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1: One from K52. 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It's quite a ways up, and I sent the other half your direction.
0: 10-4.

0: 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Can I get an incident number?
1: Highway 31, it's 74256. 74256.

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1: Go ahead.
0: It's an ATC for Madera TD at 152 Beresford Avenue, 152 Beresford, across the Woodside. They're asking if you can make contact with Felicia Merritt. They're trying to get a hold of her brother, but they don't have his name.

0: apparently this officer from Avera PD spoke with Felicia and refused to give the brother's name or phone number. He might be in the company of someone that might be wanted for murder. Charles 11, 10-4. There's a extensive history of that address, but that was for, I believe it was,
1: Charles 11, I was going to ask, is that AOA ready for us?
0: CPS has not called back. Actually, they just did. They should be there within 10 minutes or so.
1: Yeah, we'll take that one.
0: 10-4.

0: 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Good night.
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2: 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You can cancel K22. I'll handle it on the device.
1: Charles 12, 10, 4, KK22, I'll show you tonight.
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0: Tough County. It's paramedics and lots of medical aid. 181 Amherst Avenue across of Glendale Avenue. It's for an 83-year-old male. He's conscious and breathing, possibly having a stroke.
1: Charles 11, I copy. I'm the voice.
0: 10-4.